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He was looking for a soul to steal. 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I guess you didn't know it, but I'm a fiddle player too. 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

0: Kate and Brown on a Sunday morning. Good morning, 93.7 The Dude. It is Cody checking in here. We're starting off a Sunday that is a bit different, right? We've got the long Labor Day weekend, so it kind of feels like an extra day here. We had Shania a moments ago, Tyler Hubbard to start off our Sunday, and we're going to have more fun on this Sunday as well. Lots of country on the way here, all next.
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That's going to continue here coming up tomorrow. Monday, Linda back with Port City Morning Show. It is 93.7 The Dude. And yes, more concert tickets are headed your way. Think about big shows coming your way the next couple of weeks here. Could be the big one. All thanks to Lane & Associates Family Dentistry. 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

0: Luke on a weekend, 93.7 The Dude, the long Labor Day weekend. Corsa, tomorrow we're off from work. When we get back Tuesday, Get Sketchy is back in our neighborhood here. Going to be hanging out at the Sand Dollar, as we do every single Tuesday night right at 6:30. Carolina Beach, the place to be. This week, we've got Whiskey Run tickets, Busch Garden passes, and tickets to another big show. We'll do it here coming up Tuesday, all with your friends here at The Dude.
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Ah! 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

0: right, next Sunday we get football back, 93.7 The Dude, and we've got a couple of primetime games too here this season for our Carolina Panthers. Pumped for that first football game, though, in the NFL season opener, going down between both the Patriots and the Seahawks, a Super Bowl rematch. That is this Wednesday night, and just a couple of days away.
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0: Kenny Furry Weekend 93.7 The Dude. We've got more concert tickets headed your way here. Starting tomorrow, our Dude All Access summer continues. Think about big shows, big country names. We're getting into another concert here starting tomorrow. 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
0: Yeah, just sort of stuck. 93.7 The Dude. 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

Nice to have the Labor Day weekend and an extra day off tomorrow. 93.7 The Dude. I know going back to work Tuesday, it's going to be a bit rough. After work, hang out with us. Get sketchy. We're doing it again here Tuesday night, every Tuesday night, 6:30 at the Sand Dollar with some cool concert tickets up for grabs.

0: going down. Football comes up next weekend. We've also got, over the course of this week into next, the wrap-up to the Savannah Bananas and Banana Ball. They've got a little playoff tournament going down here. Got to see them earlier this summer, and I got to say I was so impressed by all the antics, the excitement, and the baseball itself going down for it was the Bananas and I think the Coconuts that I saw when I saw the two of them play. That is so exciting. 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

The king of so many songs of summer, Kenny Chesney, Don't Blink, 93.7 The Dude. I think we could give that title to Ella Langley this year. I think the question already, who's going to have the big comeback, the big song of the year next year? I have a few ideas. Maybe an artist we don't even know.

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0: 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That's real country variety.

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Weekend fun here on your Labor Day. It's 93.7 to do. I was just checking into this here. SEC, every team won back yesterday. College football's here. You know I'm excited about that.

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Well, we will find out Tuesday if Ella Langley once again is number one with Choosing Texas. It has certainly been the song of the summer. 93.7 The Dude. If she goes number one, she will tie the all-time record alongside Mariah Carey all in one for Christmas. I hope she doesn't.

0: not saying goodbye just yet to our fun summer contest we've been doing here. 93.7 The Dude, our Dude All Access Summer continues. More concert tickets are headed your way starting here tomorrow. Linda's going to break it down for you. Another huge show we're getting you into all week long. And look, summer's not over yet. 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Our Dude All Access Summer, all thanks to our friends at Lane & Associates Family Dentistry. 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Back tomorrow, right here with The Dude.
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2: 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And I agree. This is Michael Mattis, pastor of Saltbox Church. The truth is that we were created and hardwired for relationship with God and with people. The God of the Bible has worked hard to be in relationship with you and is waiting for you to turn and engage in relationship with Him. As our relationship with God and our relationships with people grows, it makes life worth living. Not a sermon, just a thought.
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93.7 The Dude. It is still the long weekend. Fun stuff going down Labor Day weekend. By the way, I was looking into this. You can still wear white after Labor Day. That high society saying, something that was founded years ago, and it's no longer followed, okay? Here's Bailey now.

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0: Well, week one went good for us about a week ago. It is 93.7 The Dude. Tar Heels defeated TCU 15-10. They are off this week. Next week, it's a jam-packed weekend of football here. UNC going to host East Tennessee State. That happens next Saturday for our Tar Heels. And then come Sunday, our Panthers are back in action. Week one with the Panthers. You've been waiting for it. I've been waiting for it. The preseason. That was a bit of a tease for us, right? Just a little taste of the fun. Another home game for us here. Carolina and the Panthers taking on the Bears Sunday at 1. You'll get that game next weekend here on The Dude.
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1: 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At least I hope you are. When we get back to work Tuesday, it's going to be a bit chaotic here. Thanks to your friends at The Dude, right after work on Tuesday, you can come out and have some fun. Get Sketchy going down Tuesday night, 6:30 at the Sand Dollar, with more concert tickets up for grabs. Oh.

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Schneier right there, 93.7 The Dude, collaborating with this guy, Kane Brown. 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

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We're in day two of a long three-day weekend. 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

93.7 The Dude. We are just about 2 weeks away. Luke Bryan dropping his new album September 18th and just confirmed a couple of days ago as we got the track list. New song Finders Keepers will have Luke Bryan and Luke Combs both a part of it. It's out in just 12 days.

0: Morgan, on your Labor Day Sunday, 93.7 The Dude, day off tomorrow. We're not off, though, with our Dude All Access Summer. That continues again here tomorrow. Another show, another big one we're getting into all this week. Linda, we'll break it down for you. Tomorrow morning, Port City Morning Show with all the details right here.
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Sunday, your Labor Day weekend. Marissa's coming in next year. She's got great music after 12 o'clock. Luke Combs, David Lee Murphy on the way. Jordan Davis. Have a great weekend. I'll check in with you again next weekend here on The Dude.

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Ah! 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
1: 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Yeah, keeping it fancy like around here. And hot weekend we've had. We've got a 10 degree cool down today. So hopefully you're not sweating as bad. But happy Labor Day weekend. It's The Dude.

0: 93.7 The Dude. And maybe you are getting the dust off the bottle, having a little day drinking for your Labor Day weekends. No judging here, all right? You know what? Live it up. They call this the unofficial end of summer. That's why, you know, even I'm guilty of it. I said it a few moments ago. It's like, happy Labor Day weekend, but like really happy. What's happy about it is if you have tomorrow off, right? That's what's really happy about it. And we don't really have to worry about the whole four seasons thing. We just, you know, have hurricanes and stuff. Nonetheless, I hope that you are enjoying yourself this weekend. I'm so glad that we could be a part of it. Chase Rice and Kenny Chesney up next on The Dude.
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Montana sky. Driven up and down the coast a few times, London, Paris, paradise. But ain't got much memory of the scenes, come to think I missed them all.

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That sunset, cliffs by the sea, and the night rolled in. And you still talk about that moon that I can't recall.

93.7 to do. There's still so much amazing new music that is to come. Did you hear that Luke Bryan? On his new album, he's going to have a song with Luke Combs. You know how excited I am about that? That drops September 18th. Kenny Chesney's new album is out September 25th. This is Carry On.

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0: 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I'm Marissa, and we have the AC fixed around here. A couple weeks ago, it was busted. I'll tell you right now, that was an awful time. It was very hot. It was very sticky and sweaty. And when you're in an enclosed space like we are in the studio, it was like I was in a sauna. I think I may have even lost a few pounds. I don't know. But I came in today assuming we would be blasting cold air. So I put on my sweatshirt the moment I came in here, and I am regretting that in this moment. So don't mind me as I strip and get ready to play Kenny Chesney and more next on The Dude.
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The Dude.

93.7, the dude. Some will say it ain't all fun and games, but you know what? It is around here. You can come and join us Tuesday. We're going to be back over in Carolina Beach. We're going to be at the Sand Dollar. Get Sketchy. That's our Adult Pictionary night. It starts at 6:30. We'll see you there.

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93.7 The Dude. Thank you so much for spending the Labor Day weekend with us. My name is Marissa. Hope that you're living it up a bit as we've got a beautiful summer day that's still happening here in Wilmington. It's The Dude.

0: Shania, 93.7 The Dude. I've talked about this for the last few months. It has been like nonstop major artists releasing new music, new albums. And, you know, we waited a very long time for Shania to release new music. And her seventh studio album is officially out as of July. So if you haven't checked it out yet, please do. She's had a major year between that and also she opened up for Harry Styles on the Wembley dates for his like tour that he's got going on where he's doing these residencies in various cities. Right now he's in New York. But yeah, I mean, she's definitely had a bigger year than she's had in the past, for sure. We've got Gabby Barrett and Bailey Zimmerman up next on The Dude.
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93.7 The Dude. So, yeah, you can always hit us up here in the studio. If you have a song that you want to hear, you just got to let us know. You can text, you can call, you can also hit us up on socials. I've got a Taylor Swift request for Mackenzie coming up. It's You Belong With Me after Bailey. Wow.

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0: 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We've had so many amazing concerts all summer long, and they're not slowing down for us either. We've got Craig Morgan. He's going to be at the Cape Fear Vineyard and Winery. That is going to be wrapping up their summer concert season, but we've got your tickets to win coming up starting tomorrow. So be listening for the details. Yeah, we don't take a Labor Day off. Are you nuts? We want to make sure the winning is still happening for you. So you get to win with the extra long weekend, and we get to get you some concert tickets to go along with that. So Linda's going to add the details again. Tomorrow morning, your Craig Morgan tickets are coming from The Dude.
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It was the Daytona 500 in 2022. You had Luke Combs do a special full, like, pre-race concert for the crowd with this guy, Trace Adkins, doing the national anthem. He's on The Dude.

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1: 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So as we get to Labor Day itself, don't think that we're doing anything but the norm. We're getting you more concert tickets, Craig Morgan tickets, all week starting tomorrow morning.

0: Ella and Morgan, 93.7 The Dude. I'm Marissa. And have you been spending your Labor Day weekend doing anything fun? You know, I have been binging in my downtime when I'm not outside sweating my butt off. I've been binging Outer Banks from the beginning because I wanted to make sure that I knew everything that had happened to actually sit down and watch the final season. And I'm just like watching it going, I know that place. I know that place. I know that place. isn't that the beauty of being around here? I'm telling you, Kip Moore and John Michael Montgomery coming up next on The Dude.
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0: And the worst part about it, I think, is his day was already starting off bad. He was walking to a dentist appointment. Who wants to go to the dentist, right? Then he gets struck by lightning. So now that he knows he's okay, he had medical attention, the first thing he did afterwards, he went and got a Mega Millions ticket. So I'm going to need an update on this just to see how this all played out. It's the dude.
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0: Ella Langley, 93.7, The Dude, probably one of the best shows its way to Wilmington this summer. And she's making her name known in pop culture history at this point. Her song, Shoes in Texas, I mean, we've got that we play. We've got a bunch of stuff that we play. But this song has taken over the Hot 100 Billboard charts for the last 20 weeks. And it's the second time in 68 years of its history where we've had a song do this. The only other person that's done this is Mariah Carey. So it tells you that she's in line with divas at this point. Okay, we got John Party up next on The Dude.
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93.7 The Dude. I hope that you enjoy the rest of this long Labor Day weekend. Keep living it up, all right? They call this the unofficial end of summer. Doesn't mean the fun has to stop, though, okay? So go ahead, enjoy yourself. I'll talk to you again tomorrow morning. And we've got Craig Morgan tickets to get you for the Cape Fear Vineyard and Winery end of summer concert season. So be listening for your chance to win.

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the following messages for the following counties in North Carolina, Brunswick, and New Hanover. The National Weather Service in Wilmington has issued a flash flood warning for northeastern Brunswick County in southeastern North Carolina, central New Hanover County in southeastern North Carolina, until 8:45 p.m. At 5:36 p.m., Doppler radar indicated thunderstorms producing heavy rain across the warned area. Between 2 and 4 inches of rain have fallen. Additional rainfall amounts up to 2 inches are possible in the warned area. Flash flooding is ongoing or expected to begin shortly. Hazard: flash flooding caused by thunderstorms. Source: radar indicated. Impact: flash flooding of small creeks and streams, urban areas, highways, streets and underpasses, as well as other poor drainage and low-lying areas. Some locations that will experience flash flooding include Wilmington, University of North Carolina at Wilmington, Kings Grant, Windermere, Wilmington International Airport, Masonboro, Murrayville, Silver Lake, Ogden, Cape Fear Hospital, and New Hanover Regional Medical Center. Dangerous flooding from heavy rainfall can be expected, especially near poor drainage areas and other flood-prone locations. It is harder to recognize flood dangers at night, as it will be difficult to determine the depth of the water. Roads may be damaged or washed away. Most flood deaths occur in vehicles. If flooding is observed, then turn around, don't drown,

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1: Here we go now.
0: Red Solo Cup, you're more than just plastic. You're more than amazing, you're more than fantastic. And believe me that I'm not the least bit sarcastic when I look at you and say, Red Solo Cup, you're not just a cup.
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2: 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Thank you. 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
2: 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My name is Fitz. That's F-I-T with a Z, and it's time to play the hits. And wherever this Labor Day weekend finds you, I'm glad you're here because maybe you got the grill fired up. Maybe you're at the lake trying to squeeze one more weekend out of summer. Maybe there's a cooler in the back of the truck, kids running around barefoot, football on somewhere in the background. Or maybe you're one of the millions of folks who are just working this weekend. Farmers, nurses, first responders, truck drivers, teachers, oil field.